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1: All right, folks, if your week is starting to feel like a countdown to Friday, you're not alone. Nearly 60% of people say Monday, even Tuesday, are their least favorite days. But psychologists tell us if you're only fully living your life on the weekends, you're probably missing out on most of your life. Dr. James Pawlewski is from the Positive Psychology Center at UPenn. He says the real joy of weekends isn't just not working. It's that we have planned, meaningful leisure time. Coffee with friends or a pickleball game, planned out. We put it on the calendar. We show up even if we're tired. And afterward, we feel more energized. It's what psychologists call effortful enjoyment, meaning doing something fun gives us a bigger boost than just crashing out on the couch. So here's why we need to start living Monday and during the week as well. Planning midweek fun helps build stronger relationships. And those social connections are key to long-term happiness. We've shown you the data on this. So if your work week feels like a grind, resist the urge to just wait it out. Add a small social activity that brings you joy, like a walk. A game night works for us here. A concert, maybe, or a scheduled chat with an old friend, stuff like that. Again, it's what psychologists call effortful enjoyment.
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0: 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More music and better variety. Okay, my friends, here's the best way to break the ice when meeting somebody new. Don't start a conversation talking about yourself or the other person. Find a third thing. The book they're holding, the bus you're on, the store you're at. This is according to the book, A Good Talk, The Story and Skill of Conversation. Even if you're commenting on something the other person is doing, like, are you drinking the new olive oil coffee? What do you think of it? It isn't invasive because it isn't about the other person. It's about the coffee. Get it? It's less intimidating than, what do you do? Or, who are you? What's your name? So remember, talk about the third thing.
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0: also finds tired drivers are 3 full times more likely to be involved in a crash. And although sugary foods do briefly boost alertness, the blood sugar dip that follows destroys a person's mood and concentration. Drivers, don't miss this, drivers with poor diets also had far more traffic tickets. Researchers believe people who make risky food choices are more likely to make risky, aggressive moves behind the wheel.
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1: 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Directly from our Did You Know files, did you know it's actually not unusual to feel sick, to feel nauseated when the weather gets really hot? It happens when your body is trying to regulate its core temperature. That's how that works. But you can relieve the queasy feeling by sniffing some citrus fruit. Stanford University researchers saying that when our body struggles to keep our core temperature lower than the temperature outside, which is tough these days, it can overstimulate the nerves in the area of the brain linked to nausea. However, taking six slow, deep whiffs of a citrus fruit or some lemon or grapefruit essential oil will calm down the nerves and make your stomach feel calmer in as little as a minute. In fact, the study was done of pregnant women and found that lemon aromatherapy significantly decreased nausea and vomiting.
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0: Today's 97.5, more music and better variety. So we're now seeing people drinking green powders all over social media made from things like algae and vegetables. Have you seen this? They seem healthy, but are they as good as eating vegetables? Well, most of the products you see advertised online by influencers have what's known as proprietary formulas, meaning we don't know exactly what's in them, but we do know that they're heavily processed because green powders are, at the very least, freeze-dried, powdered, and mixed with additives and sweeteners. Because if the powder tastes good mixed in water, there was probably something added to make it taste more palatable. Those green powders may also give you a false sense of security that you don't need real fruits and vegetables, but the truth is, we still do. An analysis from Consumer Labs found that, at best, only 20% of the recommended daily intake of fruits and vegetables could be replaced with a daily serving of green powder. And a study from McGill University says green powders are not that different than taking a Flintstones chewable vitamin, meaning probably won't hurt you, but you're better off eating real fruits and vegetables. There you go.
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0: 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More music and better variety. Here's a power tip for you from our Intelligence for Your Life files. You may not sleep as soundly if your air conditioning is cranked up and pointed right at you. I've had this happen in hotel rooms. Instead, you have to make sure the AC's vents are aimed away from your bed. This is the recommendation of research in the journal Energy and Buildings. The reason? Because when a blast of chilly air hits your body, especially your face, it stimulates the nervous system, making you feel more awake and alert. It can also make you feel too chilly, which can make it harder to sleep. Yikes. So go ahead, turn on the AC. Just make sure it isn't blowing directly on you.
1: Intelligence for your life.
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0: Goldsboro off and onto the Berlin Turnpike. And Route 7 slows before and after you pass Route 9. I'm Allie Oakley with traffic.
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0: Jonas Brothers are on today's 97.5. More music and better variety. I'm Logan Scott in for Rona. And 55% of people have realized they have wanted to quit their job while on vacation. 57% of people admit to browsing job listings or actively job hunting while on a trip. And 27% of people submit job applications while on vacation. 43% of people fully unplug while on PTO. That's easier said than done. I hope Rona's doing that on her vacation. All right, let's grab another check of traffic.
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2: 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You're in good hands with Allstate on 81 between Winchester, Martinsburg, and Hagerstown. There are no accidents. Southbound side of 81, you've got this crash before you get to the Maryland PA line. Also, it's Hedgesville Road for the closure at Tomahawk Intermediate School. That's where you're going to find a crash. 70, it's fine between Hancock, Myersville to Frederick, merging on the southbound 270. You're jammed out of Urbana past Hyattstown. 15, heavy underway to Mountville Road, Luckett's, and also on your way toward Limestone School Road, Route 9. Traffic is going to slow at the Shenandoah to Harper's Ferry Road, Hillsboro, Berlin Turnpike, as well as Hamilton Station. On Route 7, your delays are going to start at Hamilton Station Road to a crash in Leesburg near 15. I'm Allie Oakley with traffic.
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0: 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There's a sardine shortage occurring. I don't care about that. I hate sardines. But those who love it may be hard to find. Here's Alex Warren on today's 97.5.
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0: 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I'm Logan Scott in Verona on the second day of September. Ready for a three-day weekend. How about you? 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
2: Good morning. With your news update, I'm Marcia Kovalik. This morning marks an important surgery for injured West Virginia Air National Guard Staff Sergeant Andrew Wolf of Berkeley County. He was shot in the line of duty while patrolling the streets of D.C. last fall. This morning, he'll have a follow-up surgery, a cranioplasty, according to his mother, Melody. She revealed recently on her personal social media that Andrew Wolf had experienced a seizure. On post this week, she requested prayers from her friends and neighbors regarding this morning's scheduled surgery. The Washington County Sheriff's Office says a social media threat against Hancock schools did not pose a threat to the community. On Tuesday, the Sheriff's Office says the person responsible had reposted a social media message that had originally circulated back in 2019 as a prank. West Virginia's tax collections are once again beating expectations. The state brought in about $450 million in taxes for August, topping estimates by $35 million. A man is dead after a crash on the Pennsylvania Turnpike in Franklin County early Tuesday morning. State police say a vehicle went off the road and hit a tree shortly before 5:30 a.m. In national news, President Trump says there will be devastating consequences for Iran if it responds to U.S. strikes. American forces began a new round of airstrikes on Iranian targets. CENTCOM says the Islamic Revolutionary Guard Corps had been attempting to attack commercial shipping in the Strait of Hormuz, as well as American service members in the region. President Trump is nominating Virginian Hung Cao for Navy Secretary. Cao has been serving as acting Navy Secretary since April. The USS Abraham Lincoln is nearing the end of a record deployment, with the aircraft carrier now docked in the waters off Thailand as it makes its way back to San Diego. A judge is ruling the man accused of killing conservative activist Charlie Kirk can go on trial for capital murder. That could make Tyler Robinson eligible for the death penalty. And the Hagerstown Regional Airport is looking for volunteers to take part in a full-scale emergency disaster exercise next month. Volunteers have to be at least 18 years old. That exercise set for Saturday, October 3rd. For the Panhandle News Network, I'm Marcia Kovalik.
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3: 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On 81 between Winchester, Martinsburg, and Hagerstown, there are no accidents, but there's a construction on the eastbound side of 70 at 81 that slows you down on the ramp, and it's kind of spilling over on northbound 81. 81 eastbound, pretty heavy on your way to 340. 15, it's pretty heavy out of Luckett's to ride past Limestone School Road, Route 9. Traffic slows before you get to Sagal Road to Harper's Ferry Road, after Cider Mill Road to Hillsboro, and before you get to Percival Road to the Berlin Turnpike. And Route 7, traffic slows Berlin Turnpike to ride past Route 9. I'm Allie Oakley with traffic.
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1: It's your clickbait on today's 97.5. It's powered by L.A. Roberts Jewelers, Old World Jewelers for a New Age. The Tennessean says Nashville International Airport officials support renaming their airport after Dolly Parton. Current policy says honorees must be dead for at least 2 years and must have made significant contributions to the Authority of Aviation in Middle Tennessee. An airport analysis estimates that a full rebrand would cost about $10.34 million. Ariana Grande is recovering from a deep cut on her foot. Fans noticed her limping during a London concert. Grande explained that the injury was not a sprain or a muscular issue and said she was bandaged and on the mend. Grande also said she is taking a planned career break after her Eternal Sunshine tour concludes. Ed Sheeran honored Liam Payne on what would have been the late One Direction singer's 33rd birthday. Sheeran performed One Direction's Little Things during his August 29th show in Detroit. Post Malone surprised his fiancée Christy Lee with a baby Highland cow before proposing. Yeah, he had that diamond ring weighing more than 20 carats. That's a look at your clickbaits on today's 97.5, powered by L.A. Roberts Jewelers.
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3: 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On 81 southbound south of Clearbrook, there's an accident. On the northbound side, you're fully open out of Winchester, Martinsburg to Hagerstown, where 70 and 81 come together. It's heavy. 70 is fine going towards South Mountain and Frederick. 15 both directions through Frederick. Traffic is heavy. 15, it's very heavy going south of St. Clair Lane, and it stays heavy almost to White's Ferry. Route 9, you're lining up before you get to Sagal Road to Harper's Ferry Road, after Cider Mill Road to Hillsboro. Traffic slows Percival Road to the Berlin Turnpike. And Route 7, traffic slows Hamilton Station Road to a crash on the bypass in Leesburg at 15. I'm Allie Oakley with traffic.
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be around 70 degrees. Tomorrow, expect a mix of sun and clouds with another chance of a thunderstorm. It will be hot and humid with a high of 95 degrees. Tomorrow night will be partly cloudy, warm and humid with the potential for another thunderstorm. The low will be about 72 degrees. With the AccuWeather forecast, I'm meteorologist Joe Lundberg on today's 97.5.

0: Today's 97.5, more music and better variety. I'm Logan Scott Rosin, and shining with me, I'm in Verona this week. All right, so today is World Coconut Day, National Grits for Breakfast Day, Blueberry Popsicle Day, Pierce Your Ears Day, I only have one done, and a Bowling Shirt Day. 5 days from Labor Day, 59 from Halloween, 60 days till we fall back and gain an hour of sleep, 85 from Thanksgiving, and 114 days till Christmas. You know, I always say I love December just because my birthday's that month, so I love Christmas too. All right, let's grab another check of traffic.
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2: 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On 81 between Winchester, Martinsburg, Hagerstown, I don't see any accidents. Where 70 and 81 come together, it is busy, and then you're going to slow when you get to 340. Northbound side of 15, traffic is going to be jammed up past an accident near Patrick Street. Southbound side slowing down Liberty Road to Patrick. And then 15, Luckett's to get past Limestone School Road, very heavy. There's a crash on the bypass in Leesburg at 15, and traffic on Route 7's backed up before Hamilton Station Road, and Route 9's lined up in Hillsboro, Harper's Ferry Road, Hamilton Station to join the volume on Route 7. I'm Allie Oakley with traffic.
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0: It's your clickbait on today's 97.5. It's powered by L.A. Roberts Jewelers, Old World Jewelers for a New Age. Justin Bieber and wife Haley recently attended Phineas O'Connell's wedding to Claudia Sulweski and Santa Barbara. That's Billie Eilish's brother. Ella Langley's Choosin' Texas is the first non-holiday single to spend 20 weeks at number one on the Billboard Hot 100. Mariah Carey's All I Want for Christmas Is You is the holiday chart exception at 22 weeks. Come on, Ella, keep it up at number one for like three more weeks. Drake appeared to preview his own version of Ella Langley's Choosin' Texas during a recent DJ set in Toronto. TMZ says Lionel Richie was hospitalized in intensive care in St. Louis after his Saturday night concert. Jennifer Aniston and life coach Jim Curtis recently celebrated the one-year mark in their relationship. And bootleg copies of Spider-Man Brand New Day drew hundreds of fans to cinemas across Russia. That's a look at your clickbaits on today's 97.5, powered by L.A. Roberts Jewelers.
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0: St. Leo Catholic Church Labor Day Car Show. 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

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A good morning to you here on this Wednesday. Parker Stone with you at work until 3 this afternoon. 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

0: Harry Styles right here on today's 97.5 Good Morning as we continue to kick off the Wednesday workday. We have reached hump day. Parker Stone hanging out with you at work until 3 this afternoon. Going to be an interesting one today. I got the reveal of the season 35 cast for Dancing with the Stars, and I have thoughts. That's all I'm going to say about it. I'm going to have to educate myself on some of these people because I know about a third of them or heard about a third of them. So I'm going to have to try and figure that out before we really get to spilling the tea this afternoon because, you know, some of them I do know, some of them I don't know. But I've reached that point where, like my wife, I maybe become more concerned with rooting for the pro to win than the quote-unquote star that's going to compete in the competition. Well, if you go out and dance a little bit and you want to go eat and you feel a little heartburn, well, in spirit of pumpkin spice season, apparently Mylanta is rolling out Fall Harvest Liquid and Acids. Yes, pumpkin spice and spiced apple cider and acids are coming soon. If you've had too much of your pumpkin spice product, you can chase it all down with some pumpkin spice Mylanta. It's a limited time drop in 12-ounce bottles. You can get them on Amazon. They're $10 a piece. They may make it to select retailers, but there will not be a nationwide rollout. So if you want to treat your heartburn with a little bit of pumpkin spice with Mylanta, you probably have to get it through Amazon. More coming up. It's today's 97.5.
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12: Here's your Panhandle News Network forecast. This afternoon, expect some sunshine with a chance of a thunderstorm in the area, making it feel very warm and humid with a high of 88 degrees. Tonight will be mainly clear, staying warm and humid with the possibility of a thunderstorm. Thunderstorms could lead to flash flooding and damaging winds. The low will be around 70 degrees. Tomorrow will bring a mix of sun and clouds along with the chance of a thunderstorm. It will be hot and humid with a high of 95 degrees. With the AccuWeather forecast, I'm meteorologist Joe Lundberg on today's 97.5.

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1: The Martinsburg Moose is hosting a cash bonanza to benefit Sleep in Heavenly Peace, taking place Saturday, September 19th. 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We've got Olivia Dean, Steve Winwood, and Miles Smith on the way to kick off the 11 o'clock hour here on this Wednesday. 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

0: with Midnight Sun right here on today's 97.5. Let me know your plans for Labor Day weekend this weekend over on our text line, 1-888-797-5975. It's the quote-unquote unofficial end of the summer season, so it might be one of the last few times of the year people are going to be breaking out the grill. But there's a new poll out on grilling, and it included the grilled food each state is known for. Americans everywhere enjoy tossing your classics, your burgers, your dogs, your steaks, and more, but others enjoy more unique regional specialties. Some of them mentioned in this study was Alaska liking moose burger. They're also into grilled salmon and halibut. Grilled gator in Florida. South Dakota likes grilled pheasant. Wyoming's into grilled bison. Montana likes elk steak. Maine is into grilled fiddleheads. Fiddleheads are the young curled shoots of certain ferns. Maniacs are also crazy about grilled lobster and mixed vegetables. New Mexico is into roasted green chilies. Grilled blue crabs in Delaware. Hawaii's into kalbi ribs and huli huli chicken. And Colorado has Rocky Mountain oysters. Overall, people in Louisiana associate themselves most as grill masters at 31%. Georgia and Illinois follow close behind. Texas are the most confident in the state's grilling cuisine, followed by Alabama and California.
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16: Here's your Panhandle News Network forecast. This afternoon, expect some sunshine with a chance of a thunderstorm in the area, making it feel very warm and humid with a high of 88 degrees. Tonight will be mainly clear, staying warm and humid with the possibility of a thunderstorm. Thunderstorms could lead to flash flooding and damaging winds. The low will be around 70 degrees. Tomorrow will bring a mix of sun and clouds along with the chance of a thunderstorm. It will be hot and humid with a high of 95 degrees. With the AccuWeather forecast, I'm meteorologist Joe Lundberg on today's 97.5.

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Now, the old phrase is that everybody's good until somebody better walks into the room. And there's so many cases of that.

0: and normal things we do every single day. Any sort of skill or trade you think you got, well, there's probably somebody who's just a little bit better. And someone asked the internet this question: what's a skill almost everyone thinks they're good at until they meet somebody who's actually great at it? Some of these responses are pretty hilarious. Someone said fighting, at least for a lot of guys. Storytelling's up there. Teaching's one that somebody said. They left the comment, you don't only need to be well-versed in the subject, you have to be able to effectively explain that information based on the specific audience in front of you. Someone said driving. Not everyone is going to be Daryl Waltrip. I promise you that. Not everybody's going to be Richard Petty. Not everybody's a great driver. Writing is somebody put that. Someone also said anything that's played casually, any sort of lawn game like cornhole, bowling, darts, anything like that, bocce ball. People do pretty well playing against their pals at the bar, but showing up to an actual competitive league is eye-opening. Someone said acting is one that people think they're good at until somebody actually good, saying that it looks all natural and straightforward, but then it gets hard to appear natural doing it. Evaluating the authenticity of information and advice, any sort of trade, don't get started on the DIY folks, so any sort of like pro trades person, I'm going to you, I'm not going to try and handle it. Any sort of photography, doing makeup, and somebody also joked with Super Smash Brothers, the video game. There's a big difference between beating your friends at a house party and then going into a tournament and actually playing against people who do this all the time. What's something you think? Chime into the conversation on our text line, 1-888-797-5975. What's a skill almost everyone thinks they're good at until you meet somebody who's actually really, really good?
1: 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Literally. 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
1: Here's your Panhandle News Network forecast. This afternoon, expect some breaks in the sunshine with a chance of a thunderstorm in the area, creating very warm and humid conditions. Temperatures will reach a high of 88. Tonight will be mainly clear, remaining warm and humid with a possibility of a thunderstorm, bringing the risk of flash flooding and damaging winds. The low will be around 69. Tomorrow will bring a mix of sun and clouds along with toasty temperatures and the potential for an afternoon thunderstorm. Expect a high of 95. With the AccuWeather forecast, I'm meteorologist Joe Lundberg on today's 97.5. 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
1: 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It's Bruno Mars, Rick Springfield, and some Michael Jackson on the way to kick off the 1 o'clock hour. Plus, coming up at 1:20. Okay, I've done my research on the Dancing with the Stars cast. I'm a little more enthused than what I was at the start of this morning. We're going to talk that and more coming up at 1:20 this afternoon when we spill the tea right here on Today's 97.5.
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8: Did you know sugar is not actually what damages your teeth the most? The real problem begins when bacteria feed on sugar and create harmful acids. Those acids attack tooth enamel and can lead to cavities over time. That's why brushing and

0: One thing you need to know about Parker is that he doesn't like drinking tea. But spilling it, on the other hand...
1: Hello?
2: I know your secret.
1: Secret? What are you saying about?
2: Gretchen told me that you like Aaron Samuels.
0: All right, Parker. Spill the tea.
3: All right, the big reveal for many today. Season 35's celebrity cast of Dancing with the Stars have been revealed. Who is dancing on the ballroom this fall on your TV? Well, here's the cast. Tatiana Ali, famous for her role as Ashley Banks in The Fresh Prince of Bel-Air. She'll be on the dance floor this year. Tyler Cameron from the Bachelorette franchise. He will be taking on a role on the dance floor. Also, celebrity chef Giada De Laurentiis will be there. Jenna Dewan, formerly a backup dancer for Janet Jackson early on in her career. You probably know her best as Nora Clark from 2006 Step Up. Ezra French, a Paralympic high jumper, will be joining the field. Amber Glenn, a Olympic figure skater, will be joining the field. Taylor Hansen from the group Hansen will be in the field this year. Reality TV personality from The Traitors, Maura Higgins, is on this season. Sierra Miller from Summer House joins the field. Sarah Jane Nader, the second Nader to take the floor. Her sister Brooks did it recently. She'll be joining it, the internet personality and more. She'll be there. Jackson Olsen from the Savannah Bananas. Guillermo Rodriguez, the tag team buddy for Jimmy Kimmel on the late night scene. He'll be on this year's season. From Glee and from Grey's Anatomy, Harry Shum Jr. You got Julia Stiles, who of course starred in 10 Things I Hate About You and more. She's in the field. Connor Wood, who's a comedian and podcaster, as well as you've got Connor Levitt, the husband of Whitney Levitt, who was in last year's season of Dancing with the Stars. The season kicks off next Tuesday and Wednesday in a two-night special to kick off the season. Miley Cyrus might have had a rebranding of her music career. She apparently might be going by just her first name. She announced a new album yesterday on the way called Bass Persuades, which will be coming out on September the 18th. Miley said, quote, "Heart full, heartache, every part of life in between. That's what the title means to me. Thank you for being a part of making my wildest dreams come true. I sincerely hope you love this album." Miley opened up, a lot of this was inspired by her late godmother, Dolly Parton. And finally for today, the Kelce's dog is making its way into the modeling world. Taylor Swift and Travis Kelce's dog will be heading on to make photo appearances with Travis and Tommy Hilfiger in their fall 2026 campaign. Their dog's name is Wendy. More coming up here on today's 97.5. That's all your tea on this Wednesday.
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14: Here's your Panhandle News Network forecast. This afternoon, expect some breaks in the sunshine with a chance of a thunderstorm in the area, creating very warm and humid conditions. Temperatures will reach a high of 88. Tonight will be mainly clear, remaining warm and humid with the possibility of a thunderstorm, bringing the risk of flash flooding and damaging winds. The low will be around 69. Tomorrow will bring a mix of sun and clouds along with toasty temperatures and the potential for an afternoon thunderstorm. Expect a high of 95. With the AccuWeather forecast, I'm meteorologist Joe Lundberg on today's 97.5. 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
1: Rescue Me WV is having a designer purse bingo taking place Sunday, September 20th at Heritage Hall in Inwood. 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
4: Here's your Panhandle News Network forecast. This afternoon, expect some breaks in the sunshine with a chance of a thunderstorm in the area, creating very warm and humid conditions. Temperatures will reach a high of 88. Tonight will be mainly clear, remaining warm and humid with the possibility of a thunderstorm, bringing the risk of flash flooding and damaging winds. The low will be around 69. Tomorrow will bring a mix of sun and clouds along with toasty temperatures and the potential for an afternoon thunderstorm. Expect a high of 95. With the AccuWeather forecast, I'm meteorologist Joe Lundberg on today's 97.5.

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1: 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I'm Parker Stone. A big thank you, as always, for spending your workday right here on Today's 97.5. Coming up next, as we turn to the 3 o'clock hour, Danielle will be hopping in with you. She's with you through the rest of the workday and your ride home. Leading off the 3 o'clock hour for you, we've got some Adele, some Journey, and some Ed Sheeran on the way. Have a great rest of your Wednesday. Be wary, there's some storms that might be coming through this afternoon, and keep it on Today's 97.5.
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Hi, I'm Danielle. Thanks so much for listening on your Wednesday afternoon. My Atlanta, the Heartburn Company, is getting into the fall spirit. I'll tell you what they're doing coming up. Right now, it's Journey on Today's 97.5.

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0: 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I'm Danielle. In Mylanta, the Heartburn Company has launched two limited edition fall harvest liquid and acids, pumpkin spice and spiced apple cider. They're available in 12-ounce bottles, and they're supposedly begin working on contact with a coating formula designed to quickly soothe heartburn symptoms. It's a limited time thing, and you can find them on Amazon for $10, and you may make it to select retailers, but it won't be nationwide. So after you have that pumpkin spice latte, pumpkin spice cookies, or whatever, chase it down with some fall-flavored Mylanta and acid.
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14: Here's your Panhandle News Network forecast. This afternoon, expect some breaks in the sunshine with a chance of a thunderstorm in the area, creating very warm and humid conditions. Temperatures will reach a high of 88. Tonight will be mainly clear, remaining warm and humid with the possibility of a thunderstorm bringing the risk of flash flooding and damaging winds. The low will be around 69. Tomorrow will bring a mix of sun and clouds along with toasty temperatures and the potential for an afternoon thunderstorm. Expect a high of 95. With the AccuWeather forecast, I'm meteorologist Joe Lundberg on today's 97.5.

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10: Here's your Panhandle News Network forecast. Tonight, expect mainly clear skies with warm and humid conditions, along with a chance of a thunderstorm that could lead to flash flooding and damaging winds. The temperature will drop to 69 degrees. Tomorrow, there will be a mix of sun and clouds with toasty temperatures and a thunderstorm possible in the afternoon. The high will reach 95 degrees. Tomorrow night will bring partly cloudy skies along with warm and humid conditions and the chance of a thunderstorm continuing. The low will be around 70 degrees. With the AccuWeather forecast, I'm meteorologist Jason Caterina on today's 97.5.

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1: 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On 81 northbound, it's pretty heavy from before Dry Run Road to Hedgesville Road, and that's through the construction. 70 westbound slows 355 over to 340, and then it's like pockets of traffic after 40 to ride over to 81, and then you're fine, Big Pool to Hancock. On 15, traffic is going to slow leaving Leesburg. It's pretty heavy before you get to St. Clair Lane to Point of Rocks, and you're lining up at Mountville Road. Route 9 in the Berlin Turnpike, heavy in all directions. Route 9 Hillsboro to Harper's Ferry Road, traffic slows. A little bit heavy through Charlestown, then you're fine into Martinsburg. Westbound 340 through Harper's Ferry, traffic is heavy. I'm Allie Oakley with the traffic.
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2: 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On 81 northbound, traffic is still going to slow before you drive on road to just thereafter. 70 westbound, traffic slows 355 over to 340. And then after 40, off and on in pockets to 81, then you're fine to Hancock. 15 out of Leesburg, it's heavy. Heavy Point of Rocks and Mountville Road, Route 9 lining up at the Berlin. Turnpike before Hillsboro Road to Harper's Ferry Road, traffic slows. Then you're fine, Charlestown to Martinsburg, westbound 340, Harper's Ferry. Traffic is heavy. It's going to be volume. I'm Allie Oakley with traffic.
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0: 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I'm Danielle. Thanks so much for listening this afternoon. And here's Alex Warren on today's 97.5.
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1: Here's your Panhandle News Network forecast. Tonight, expect mainly clear skies with warm and humid conditions, along with a chance of a thunderstorm that could lead to flash flooding and damaging winds. The temperature will drop to 69 degrees. Tomorrow, there will be a mix of sun and clouds with toasty temperatures and a thunderstorm possible in the afternoon. The high will reach 95 degrees. Tomorrow night will bring partly cloudy skies along with warm and humid conditions and the chance of a thunderstorm continuing. The low will be around 70 degrees. With the AccuWeather forecast, I'm meteorologist Jason Caterina on today's 97.5.

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1: 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On 81 southbound going toward Hedgesville Road, traffic slows. Northbound side, it's Halfway Boulevard to 40. 70 westbound, traffic slows 270 over to 340. And then again at South Mountain, then you find Hagerstown, Hancock, 15, Leesburg heavy. Heavy at Point of Rocks, Route 9 lining up with the Berlin Turnpike, Hillsboro to Harper's Ferry Road. Then you find to Charlestown and Martinsburg. 340 through Harper's Ferry, traffic has been heavy. There was this midday road work, and then there was an accident in the backup. On Route 7, it looks like we've got a brand new accident after Route 9, so this is going to be before you get to Hamilton Station Road, and it is backing things up on Route 7. I'm Allie Oakley with traffic.
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8: Here's your Panhandle News Network forecast. Tonight, expect mainly clear skies with warm and humid conditions, along with a chance of a thunderstorm that could lead to flash flooding and damaging winds. The temperature will drop to 69 degrees. Tomorrow, there will be a mix of sun and clouds with toasty temperatures and a thunderstorm possible in the afternoon. The high will reach 95 degrees. Tomorrow night will bring partly cloudy skies along with warm and humid conditions and the chance of a thunderstorm continuing. The low will be around 70 degrees. With the AccuWeather forecast, I'm meteorologist Jason Caterina on today's 97.5. Today.

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0: 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More music and better variety. Question for you. Do you know your neighbors? If so, how well do you know them? Well enough to invite them over for a barbecue or feed their cat while they're away? Then these days, researchers tell us you're the exception because a recent survey has found that half of us do not even know our neighbors' names. Mark Dunkelman is an author who wrote The Vanishing Neighbor. He says because we don't choose our neighbors and don't always like them, it takes more effort to be friendly with them. And that effort is more than most of us are willing to put out. In fact, today's definition of a good neighbor, someone who's quiet, tidy, and doesn't bother us. But developmental psychologist Susan Pinker says neighborhood relationships are crucial. Face-to-face social connections boost our immune system and even help prevent dementia. In fact, listen, a study from the University of Michigan found that having good neighbors and feeling connected to others in your community can dramatically reduce the risk of a heart attack and help people live an average of 15 years longer. You heard that number. It's a huge number. And as we've seen in many other studies, it's the consistent face-to-face socialization that will always add years to our life.
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0: Today's 97.5, more music and better variety. So exactly how much do we need to feel wealthy? Well, if you're strictly talking about money, the average person says they need $2.2 million to be exact. But feeling wealthy isn't just about what's in your bank account. According to Inc. magazine, there are other factors that make us feel rich psychologically that go far beyond what you have in your bank account. For example, this is big. Do you feel in control of your time? Because people with the most control of their schedule are the most likely to say they feel wealthy and happy, which is great news for the estimated 20 million North Americans who are self-employed and can create their own schedules. How rich do you feel also depends on how many close friendships you have. Because most people in this new survey said their closest friends and family provide a sense of purpose and value in the world that no amount of money can buy. So, are you rich? I am, and I love it.
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0: today's 97.5. More music and better variety. All right, the data is in, and we now know being a mom is the equivalent of 2.5 full-time jobs. Research just confirmed what every mother knows. Parenting is actually more work than a full-time job. A study analyzed the weekly schedule of 2,000 moms with children aged 12 and under, and it concluded that the average daily start time for a mom is 6:23 a.m. Once she's finished all her tasks, whether they're career-related or parenting, a mother ends her work at 8:31 p.m. In total, that makes a mother's work week a whopping 98 hours of work, or 2.5 times more than the average full-time job. Respect to you, Mom.
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